0: It's This Week in Music with Huey Lewis and the News, who this week, 40 years ago, were number two here in Australia, but number one in America with Stuck With You.
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0: Anastasia's first time as feature artist. She's on the birthday list. Here she is explaining one of her biggest hits, Left Outside Alone.
8: During the time that I was writing this album, I was going through radiation. This is the Anastasia album. And they told me that radiation would make me tired. So I literally took that literal and I was like, I'm going to fall asleep. But what ended up happening was my brain was sleepier. So sometimes the lyrics would come and sometimes they wouldn't. The power that I sing with wasn't there. When I sang that song, I sang it in my falsetto. Therefore, I think I felt a little vulnerable. I was like, I feel like I could write this song about my dad. Because at first, you know, you kind of like, is this about love? What is it about? You know, what am I really finding this about? Because Dallas Austin came in with Left Outside Alone, Left Outside Alone. He has like a hook. And I was like, okay. We bounce ideas off and, oh, I like that. Oh, no. And I like to start with the melody. So the melody goes into the words. No. You know, so I would have like, ooh, that's cool. No idea what I'm going to say here, but I feel like this is where we're going. So just it sort of just happens in that strange little vortex.
0: Happy birthday, Anastasia, our feature artist on This Week in Music.

0: This week in music's I'm the Reason, for every song we play, the Jacksons are on the list this week as we lost Tito Jackson back in 2024. You got Jason Staveley here. AC/DC's Dirty Deeds Done Dirt Cheap can thank a cartoon from the 60s called Beanie and Cecil in part for the album title. Angus Young will explain more as we get ready to play a couple of tracks from it in the next 15 minutes. Then we'll check everybody on our birthday list.
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0: This week in music, that is in my top 10 favourite all-time Aussie songs ever, full stop. Kids in the Kitchen, Change in Mood, as Scott Kahn from the band is on our birthday list this week.
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0: Classic album Double is an absolute belter this week. Came out in Australia 50 years ago. Dirty Deeds Done Dirt Cheap from AC/DC. It was released in America in 1981. So after Back in Black, that didn't put people off. It went 6 times platinum in America. The title of the album comes in part from a 1960s cartoon called Beanie and Cecil. Here's Angus Young.
4: At the time, it was a bit of a how do you call it, kiddies cartoon thing. There used to be, when I was young, there was this cartoon with a sea serpent and some guy called Beanie. But the bad guy in it was this guy, a dishonest John, and he used to pop out every now and again. He'd pop up with his card and it went Dirty Deeds Done Dirt Cheap and, you know, special rates, holidays and, you know, and Sundays, you know. So, nice. So I think, you know, as a kid, I always thought it always stuck in my head. So it seemed a good idea, you know, to come up with a title like that, especially from this band, you know. And we thought it would be cool too if you'd done it like, you know, a bit Humphrey Bogart kind of way, you know, where you've got the shady office and the, you know, the shady detective guy, and he's running this operation called Dirty Deeds Done Dirt Cheap.
0: What a great story. Here is a bit of Dishonest John from the cartoon.
5: Let's face it, my boy, you have no voice, no sense of rhythm, and I couldn't understand a word you said.
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5: Yes, you can't miss being a top rock and roll singer.
0: How good's that? AC/DC's Dirty Deeds Done Dirt Cheap is our classic album Double. Let's start with Jailbreak on This Week in Music. It's This Week in Music. That's AC/DC, Dirty Deeds Done Dirt Cheap, our classic album Double this week, with the title track to the record, and Jailbreak, named after the business card for Dirty John on that 1960s cartoon called Beanie and Cecil. You got Jason Staveley here. Pearl Jam is still to come, and we'll run through everybody on our birthday list next.
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0: Wishing Morten Harkett from A-ha a happy birthday this week. Also Richard Marx. Shannon Knoll. Flo Rida's on the list. Nick Jonas. Lol Cream from 10cc. Kids in the Kitchen lead singer Scott Kahn. Happy birthday, Anastasia. Bill Medley. Nile Rodgers. Tim Rodgers from UMI. Extreme's Nuno Bettencourt. And happy birthday also to Alana Curry from the Thompson Twins. It's This Week in Music. It's This Week in Music with Pearl Jam. They selected Eddie Vedder as their lead singer this week back in 1990 after he'd auditioned by adding some vocals to a couple of tracks they'd sent him on a cassette. That's Daughter. Now, coming up next weekend on the 15th anniversary of the band split, REM will be our feature artist. We'll give you an Aussie Top 5 recap from September 21st, 1998. X from In Excess is our classic album double. We're going to catch up with the lead singer from the Dandy Warhols, Courtney Taylor Taylor, as they get closer to touring in November and December. That's next weekend. Have a brilliant week, and thanks for having us on.
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14: This is actually my show, but Sarah is a massive fan of yours, so she's like, can I please come in?
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15: For a fourth time in a row, the Lions are through to the AFL Grand Final. After defeating the Hawks by 9 points at the MCG last night, Coach Sam Mitchell still proud of his side and Nick Watson's six-goal performance.
24: They don't come much smaller or much better than him. But he's a very, very good footballer. He loves being in the front half of the ground, loves kicking goals. And
15: the Brisbane Lions will face the Fremantle Dockers next Saturday at the MCG.
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Mix 104.9, you're on Sundays with Nick, thanks to Jim's Mowing. Near to Dunmore, Jim's the one. Just search for Jim's Mowing. Recorded today in 1993 was this song by Prince. It was released in 1994 in the remix Beautiful Experience EP, and also later on his 17th studio album, The Gold Experience. Prince only had two number one singles in Australia, When Doves Cry, and this track that spent 2 weeks at the top of the charts. This is the most beautiful girl in the world.

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0: 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And the 2026-27 Men's Premier League is only a couple of weeks away. It'll kick off on Friday night, the 2nd of October, at TAO Stadium with the Tigers and St Mary's. Then there's three games on Saturday, two at TAO. Palmerston Raiders will take on the Bombers and Southern Districts and Waratah. Then at Gazali's Arena, Darwin Buffaloes and Wanderers. Then one game on Sunday at Gardens Oval at 4 o'clock in the afternoon. Banks will make their Premier League debut when they take on Pint in the NTFL Round 1, kicking off on the 2nd of October. Coming up shortly, Tonic.
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3: The Lions are through to their fourth AFL Grand Final in a row. Coach Chris Fagan saying he's wrapped after defeating the Hawks at the MCG last night by 9 points.
4: Obviously really happy that we came out on the right side of the ledger. But even if we hadn't, I still would have celebrated that game with our players and the way that they went about it.
3: The Brisbane side take on Fremantle in the Grand Final next Saturday at the G.
5: A

1049, you're on Sundays with Nick, thanks to Jim's Mowing. Need a dumb? Well, Jim's the one. Give them a call on 131-546. Released today 50 years ago in 1976, was the third studio album by AC/DC, originally only released in Europe and Australia. The album wasn't released in the States until 1981, more than 1 year after the death of lead singer Bon Scott. It was AC/DC's first album to be entirely recorded with the same lineup, rather than including at least one track with a different bass player or drummer. This is Dirty Deeds Done Dirt Cheap.

0: 96.1049, the Roadrunner has been joined by the Pizza Croc in 7.30 weekday mornings with the early birds. The Pizza Croc will be in the Roadrunner giving away Domino's pizza vouchers from the New Yorker range. 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

0: 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Round 6 of the AFLW, the halfway mark of the regular season. There are 4 games on today. The Giants are taking on Richmond, Essendon and the Gold Coast Suns, St Kilda and the West Coast Eagles, and round 6 of the AFLW ends with the Brisbane Lions and the Adelaide Crows. Coming up shortly, we'll get happy.
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6: The Lions are into their 4th AFL Grand Final in a row. Coach Chris Fagan has said he's wrapped after defeating the Hawks at the MCG last night by 9 points. The Brisbane side are taking on Fremantle in the AFL Grand Final next Saturday at the MCG. And in the NRL, the Roosters have thumped the Sharks. They'll take on the Dolphins next week in the preliminary finals. And today, the Warriors meet the Knights in Auckland.
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Mix 104.9, you're on Sundays with Nick. Thanks to Jim's Mowing. Need it done? Well, Jim's the one. Just search for Jim's Mowing. Released this weekend in 2004, was the seventh studio album by Green Day. Following the disappointing sales of their previous album, the band wanted to take a break before recording this album, but that process was cut short when the band's master tapes were stolen. So rather than re-recording the material they'd already done, they started from scratch with a new version, and American Idiot was a critical and commercial success, winning the Grammy Award for Best Rock Album. This is Wake Me Up When September Ends.

0: 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All the details on the Event Cinema app and on their website. 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

0: 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Sturt are chasing back-to-back premierships when they play Norwood today in the SNFL Grand Final. It's the first time in 48 years, and amazingly, it's only the third time these sides have met in a Grand Final. The last was in 1978. They met three times this season. Sturt won by 5 points in Round 1. Norwood won the Round 9 clash by 3 points, and in the second semi-final, Norwood won by 19. So Sturt and the Redlegs today in the SNFL Grand Final. Coming up shortly, Boys to Men.
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2: This is actually my show, but Sarah is a massive fan of yours, so she's like, can I please come in?
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1: Brisbane is through to its fourth consecutive AFL decider, defeating Hawthorn 131-122 at the MCG in one of the all-time finals clashes. Jarman Impey was pinged for holding the ball in the dying stages, handing Hugh McCluggage a free kick to put the Lions in front. Coaches Sam Mitchell and Chris Fagan weighing in on the decisive moments.
2: I haven't re-watched it, maybe. It's probably not the one I was focused on. The couple led up to it and some key moments in the game. I'm sure the umpires will assess how they performed in that game in key moments.
3: That's the way they interpret it. You've got to be making a genuine attempt to get rid of the ball. He didn't. He held it, and at the last minute he tried to kick it.
1: Round six of the AFLW back underway. GWS Giants facing Richmond in the nation's capital. The Bombers are taking on the Suns at Windy Hill, with the Bulldogs Sydney, Melbourne and Geelong notching wins in yesterday's encounters. And it's grand final day in the state leagues. Geelong and Hawthorn to clash in the VFL. In the Sandful, it's Norwood versus Sturt, and Peel to take on Claremont in the Waffle. That's sport. I'm Harrison Preeb.
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1: Next 1049, you're on Sundays with Nick. Thanks to Jim's Mowing near to Dumble. Jim's the one. Give them a call on 131546. Today in 1979, the Clash bass player, frustrated because the crowd at the Palladium Stadium in New York isn't standing, smashed his guitar on stage. The photo became the defining moments of punk rock and was later used on the cover of their album, London Calling.

0: 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Venue registrations for the 8th year, with the month-long October celebrations returning alongside the popular Laxa League. 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The festival runs from the 1st to the 31st of October, and registration is now open for venues. 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

0: 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The AFL have confirmed that after 3 years of mixed reviews, they've scrapped the opening round and they're going to go with traditional season launch, which will open on either Wednesday the 17th of March or Thursday the 18th of March next year. It'll be a little bit later due to the 150th anniversary test at the MCG. The delayed start will also mean the AFL Grand Final next year, of course played in the last Saturday, September, will be held on Saturday the 2nd of October. The full schedule for the 2027 season will be out later this year. Coming up shortly, American authors.
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2: This announcement of a Northern Territory respite and recovery facility to be established in Bachelor. So what was your initial reaction to this announcement this morning?
3: I think I was shocked. There's been no consultation done with the Kamali Council or residents of Bachelor. We're quite concerned about the pressures that this will put on the services to the community, from our clinic to the policing, and it's just disappointing that yet again the CLP government have chosen not to do any consultation work.
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9: History beckons in Saturday's AFL Grand Final at the MCG, with Fremantle and Brisbane to battle for the flag. The Dockers chasing their maiden premiership, while the Lions are hunting a second three-peat. Freo vice-captain Andy Brayshaw has told Nine the excitement of Grand Final week is only just setting in.
10: We're coming into the club today and having a bit of a chat, sort of outlining the whole week, so I'm sure it'll sink in at that point. Nah, at this point, it's just a lot of excitement. Everyone who I've spoken to is just saying it's, you know, going to be one of the best weeks of your life. Try and enjoy the whole week.
9: AFLW, Richmond leads the Giants by 37 points in the third quarter. The Suns up by 8 over the Bombers in the second term. In the NRL, Daly Cherry-Evans free to face the Dolphins in Friday's prelim. The halfback avoiding suspension for a tripping incident in the Roosters' 46-10 win over Cronulla. The Warriors up against the Knights in this afternoon's do-or-die encounter at a packed out Eden Park. And the Wallaroos have surrendered a 19-point lead in their 29-26 loss to France in their women's rugby clash. That's sport. I'm Harrison Preeb.
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Mix 104.9, you're on Sundays with Nick. Thanks to Jim's Mowing. Need a dumb or Jim's the one? Just search for Jim's Mowing. Today in 1969, during a meeting in London, John Lennon announced he was leaving the Beatles. The news was kept quiet because the band were on the verge of signing a new contract. And it wasn't the first time one of them had quit. Ringo Starr left the group for 2 weeks during the White sessions, and George Harrison quit for 5 days during the Get Back sessions. The group would officially break up in April 1970.

0: 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Coming up shortly, Ice House.
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0: 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Week two of the NRL finals are underway. Of course, we're back to five sides now, and this afternoon, in just under an hour's time, the New Zealand Warriors will take on the Newcastle Knights in New Zealand. The winner will advance to play Penrith in the grand final. Not that far away from grand finals, hey, in the NRL. Coming up shortly is Mark Cohen.
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0: 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That's it for me today. Thanks to Jim's Mowing. Need it done? Well, Jim's the one. 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But that's it for me today. Thanks for being with us. I'll catch you next time.
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3: 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One day I came home and I said, what's happened? 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And I said, well, it looks like Angry Birds.
7: I remember that time I got a spray tan and the same sort of thing. It's much darker and It goes dark for a couple of hours and you shower it off. I walked in and my husband said, Buller.
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4: The AFL is threatening bans of at least 5 years for fans who pelted umpires with bottles after last night's prelim between Hawthorn and Brisbane. Officials had to take evasive action. The league, MCC and Victoria Police now working to identify those responsible. Meanwhile, Lions star Kai Lohman is still processing the pressure-packed win over the Hawks.
5: We just have to stay connected and gather around each other and try and build back momentum. And when your chance comes, try and take it and nail it.
4: They're on nine. Richmond has clinched a 68-61 win over the Giants in their AFLW encounter. And our NRL finals continue shortly. The Warriors hosting the Knights in sudden death at Eden Park. New Zealand Breakers and Illawarra are on court in the NBL. The Adelaide 36ers and South East Melbourne Phoenix notching wins in last night's encounters. Australia is chasing a series clean sweep against Zimbabwe in the third ODI, while Victoria chased down 336 runs to defeat Queensland by 3 wickets in the one-day cup. That's sport. I'm Harrison Preeve.

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8: Brisbane may be without one of its biggest stars for the AFL Grand Final. Lachie Neal facing a one-game ban for a gut punch on Jack Inovan during the Lions' 9-point prelim win over Hawthorn. While Fremantle plans to take the game on from the very start in its pursuit of a maiden premiership, vice-captain Andy Brayshaw has told Nine they can't allow the Lions to dictate terms.
9: It's a Grand Final, so you've got to throw your first punch early, and we'll be really leaning into trying to take the ball off the line, changing angles and hopefully bring it through the corridor a bit.
8: The Suns have thrashed the Bombers 51-10 in their AFLW encounter, Richmond notching a 7-point win over the Giants. The New Zealand Warriors are taking on the Newcastle Knights in their sudden-death NRL semi-final at Eden Park. Jack Miller to start at the back of the grid in tonight's MotoGP in Austria. And in English Premier League, Aston Villa beat Tottenham 3-2. Brighton upsetting Arsenal 3-0. Everton 1-0 over Ipswich. Wins as well for Newcastle and Coventry. That's sport. I'm Harrison Preen.
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7: Brisbane's push for an AFL Premiership three-peat has been dealt a blow. Lachie Neale facing a one-game ban for a gut punch on Jack Ginnivan during the Lions' prelim win over Hawthorn. While forward Kyle Omen has told Nine the squad isn't looking past next Saturday's decider with Fremantle.
8: I think just, yeah, being grateful in the position we're in and, yeah, really just trying to attack each game as it is a bit cliche.
7: Box Hill has clinched the VFL Grand Final with a 62-39 win over Geelong at Icon Park. Norwood and Sturt trading blows in a tense second half in the Sandfall decider. Closing in on full-time in the AFLW, West Coast leading St Kilda by 17 points. Earlier, Richmond and Gold Coast notching wins. New Zealand Warriors and the Newcastle Knights locked up at 6 apiece in their do-or-die NRL semi-final at Eden Park. In tennis, Australia up 3-1 over Poland in their Davis Cup tie in Brisbane. And in the NBL, New Zealand Breakers are leading Illawarra by 8 points a short time ago in the final quarter. That's sport. I'm Harrison Preeb.
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8: Hi, I'm Hannah Davies. The Wallaroos have fallen to France 29-26 in rugby's WXV Global Series. The French overcame a frenetic start, conceding four cards in 20 minutes. The Aussies yet to get a win for the series. Rose Davies secured bronze in 5 kilometres at the World Road Running Champs in Copenhagen, shaving 9 seconds off the Aussie record. To AFLW, Tigers edged the Giants 68-61 in Canberra, while the Suns downed Essendon 51-10 at Windy Hill. And Sam Kerr's Gotham FC defeated North Carolina 2-0 in the NWSL.
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1: The perception to some people this morning following this announcement is that it's politically motivated, selecting a location in a Labor electorate versus a CLP electorate in Karama and Malak.
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2: 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All right, we'll be back very shortly, Early Birds. We need to talk about some stuff. Guys, okay? 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
1: We've had chats internally with our experts in NT Health and some of the preliminary talks with Calvary. There will be a stage where they need to ramp up employ obstetricians and the services that are needed to support that. 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
2: This is actually my show, but Sarah is a massive fan of yours. 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
2: 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All right, we'll be back very shortly, Early Birds. We need to talk about some stuff. Guys, okay, it's been a long morning. 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
2: I can absolutely accept that it's very difficult to change people's perception. 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
3: Checking your Monday morning tides first. Our low tide is 4.1 metres at 11.40 a.m. And then a funny one, we've got a high tide of also 4.1 metres at 2.40 p.m. The weather forecast for your day today is mostly sunny with light winds, a chance of showers over the Cox Peninsula as well, which is exciting. Tops of 33 in the city, tops of 36 in the rural area, tops of 35 in Katherine. But the temps across the top end right now. Darwin's sitting at 24, the rural area's at 21, and Katherine is also at 21.
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3: Good morning, early birds. How are we feeling? I hope we're all doing so well this Monday morning and had a fantastic weekend. I tell you what about that AFL game? Oh, hey, the bloody Hawks and the Lions. Some of the best AFL that I've seen in a really long time, but that's because I go for Essendon and that checks out, doesn't it? But hey, we're going to hear from Dan up next and how he went in Phoenix, Arizona. That is right, he's competed. Has he won? Did he get the 200 kilo deadlift? Well, we'll find out after some Daft Punk Get Lucky. You're with Duffy on The Early Birds.

0: with Duffy. Dan is still away in Phoenix, Arizona. But nonetheless, we get to hear from him, which is very lucky because he did compete in the Strongman World Titles in the USA. Who am I even in the studio with? An athlete? An Australian athlete? Well, we've got a little update for you because his competition was Sunday morning at 2 a.m. our time. So best believe I didn't get up and watch it. But as soon as I woke up, I called him right away. But here it is.
1: Hey, early birds. I'm sorry I can't do this live by the time that you get this. I'm actually going to be at an NFL match in America watching a

0: You're on the Early Birds with Duffy, doing it for Harvey Norman. Still by myself this week while Dan enjoys some time after his competition in Phoenix, Arizona. Let's talk about that preliminary final against Hawthorn and Brisbane that happened on Saturday night. That was one of the best finals I have ever witnessed. Both games on the weekend were just fantastic. But this one in particular has gotten a lot of backlash coming out. I'm sure you've seen a little bit of it. Firstly, the umpire's decision at the end of the game with minutes to spare ensured that Brisbane ended up kicking a goal and winning the game after Hawthorn came back from 28 points down. So you sort of thought that the Lions had it in the bag, and then all of a sudden Hawks just came flying through. One star in particular, of course, the Wiz, Nick Watson. He is just outstanding. He's only 21 years old, if you can believe it. He kicked 6 goals in that game. Oh, the poor thing. I feel like for someone like that who's an absolute star, just fantastic work. But post-game, James Sicily and Tom Barras have actually both been fined $10,000 and $5,000 respectively for umpire abuse, which happened after the game. They are now looking into the crowds as well. The Hawthorn supporters were throwing rubbish onto the field post-game, absolutely distraught with that final decision by one of the umpires, and they were throwing this rubbish at the umpires as well, which is pretty insane. The AFL's apparently cracked down, promised strong sanctions following the bottle throwing and things like that. But we'll see. Coach Sam Mitchell ensures that he wants to tell his team to not focus on that one only umpiring decision, and that apparently there are a few more during the game. And if you're a Hawthorn supporter, I reckon you would agree. If you're a Brisbane supporter, I think you'd be pretty happy with how the umpiring went that game. But nonetheless, it's going to be a massive grand final. And a little bit later in the show, we'll talk about the headlining act that is the halftime entertainment, our girl Kylie. But up next is your news and weather.
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7: Good morning. Louise Nielsen here with you. A man's been arrested after allegedly stabbing his partner in Palmerston. At around 8pm on Friday, the 39-year-old man brought a woman to Palmerston Hospital, stating that she was unwell before leaving the location. The woman was transferred to Royal Darwin Hospital in a critical condition after staff identified she'd suffered stab wounds to her chest. The victim's partner has been arrested at an address in Palmerston and remains in custody. Investigations are ongoing. If you or someone you know needs support, you can call 1-800-RESPECT. NT politicians say the Skills NT Plan 2026 to 2029 will bolster the territory's vocational workforce. The landmark initiative is about capitalising on the potential of the next generation to feed critical industries with the trades they need to keep going and growing. Minister for Education and Training Joe Hersey says the government has listened to industry voices and the blueprint released on Friday reflects their calls to invest in future workers.
8: It's been a long time coming and we know that the trades have been in deficit and have sort of been forgotten about for a very long time. This is not about just having one pathway with a trade. It's about making sure we get the balance right, whether it be higher ed or a skills-based pathway.
7: And Darwin women with bold ideas and a passion for creating positive change in rural, regional and remote Australia are encouraged to apply for the 2027 AgriFutures Rural Women's Award. The Northern Territory Government has supported the award for 26 years, recognising and celebrating the leadership and contribution of women across rural industries, businesses and communities. AgriFutures' Sheridan Ingold says the broader Darwin region is filled with women with innovative ideas to make their communities better places to live and the motivation to get it done.
9: I think it's so important to be shining a light on women with these bold ideas and passion for creating change in rural Australia. We know that rural Australia is the heart of our country, so shining a light on these projects is so important.
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10: Hi, I'm Phoebe Humphrey. Support for Labor has crashed to its lowest level in more than a decade, while almost two-thirds of voters aren't happy with Anthony Albanese's performance as PM. News poll has Labor's primary vote down 3% to 27. That's 3 points behind One Nation, while the coalition is further behind on 19. A woman and two children remain in a critical condition after a stabbing in the New South Wales Blue Mountains that has claimed the life of a child. They were discovered in a car by a passerby yesterday afternoon while their father was at work. At this stage, police aren't looking for any other people in relation to the incident. Superintendent John Nelson believes the children are aged under five and the woman's aged in her 40s.
11: I won't confirm whether that she's the child's mother, but I can confirm that the lady is not known to us.
10: And Australians are living longer. The government's latest intergenerational report has found the average life expectancy for women will be almost 90 by 2065 and 86 for men, but households will shrink and population growth will slow. In sport, a controversial finish to last night's NRL semi-final between Newcastle and New Zealand. The Knights winning 12-10 in front of a sellout crowd at Eden Park, but the Warriors were denied a chance to send the sudden-death clash into extra time. And in AFL, a nervous wait for Lachie Neale as the Lions and Dockers begin their grand final preparations. Brisbane says it will appeal the one-match ban given for striking during the win over the Hawks, while the Brownlow gets underway tonight with Collingwood's Nick Dacos the favourite. That's the latest news in sport.
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13: Looking good out there, as you would expect for this time of the day. No accidents, breakdowns or delays anywhere. Roadworks continuing on the Stuart Highway, Lagoon Road, Berrima Road between the Wade Bridge and Northern Cement, and the Stuart Highway near Bees Creek Road as well. This week at IGA, get Coca-Cola 12 by 300ml varieties, half price, just $12. That's worth pulling over for. 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That's the latest traffic on Mix 104.9.
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15: Having a look at those tides first, but our low tide is 4.1 metres at 11.40 a.m. and then our high tide is also 4.1 metres and that'll be at 2.40 p.m. and then the tides go back to normal after that, rest assured. The weather forecast for today is mostly sunny with light winds, a little bit heavier winds this morning, but it'll lighten up this afternoon. Tops of 33 in the city, tops of 36 in the rural area, tops of 35 in Katherine, and the temps across the top end right now, currently in Darwin, it is 24 in the rural area, and Catherine, it's 21.
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15: Morning, early birds. You got Duffy here. Hope you had a fantastic weekend. Lordy, it was a big one from the MXGP to the AFL. So much going on. But I also hope you got a little bit of a rest in there too. I did go and see a show on Friday night and I want to talk to you about it up next, the John Farnham tribute show, but there was a very special event held in his honour over the weekend too to raise some incredible funds. So let's talk about that very shortly after some John Mellencamp and some Taylor Swift. You got Duffy on the Early Birds. Call me anytime. I'd love to chat.

0: You're on the early birds with Duffy. Oh, my Lord, D. I tell you what's hard about being on air by yourself. You're running in and out and you're doing God's work. But I need to talk to you all about John Farnham. That is right. Our incredible Johnny Farnham. He had a tribute to him. Last night there was a charity event. It was called A Living Legend, The Songs of John Farnham. It was at Rod Laver Arena in Melbourne on Sunday, the 20th of September. And honestly, this was sold out and featured some major Australian artists, including Jimmy Barnes, Tina Arena, Jess Malloy, Kate Sobrano, Human Nature, and Ross Wilson. The funds raised from the event are going to Head and Neck Cancer Australia, which supported Farnham during his cancer battle. And unfortunately, John Farnham himself, he wasn't able to attend the event because he does require 24-hour nursing care and oxygen support. But his family said he was deeply moved by the fact that that they raised so much funds for him as well, which is just incredible. I do want to say, I went to the John Farnham tribute concert here in Darwin at the AANT Centre on Friday with my dad, and it was absolutely fantastic. I can't believe it was. Like, honestly, Dad's like, oh, we'll go to it. And I sort of said, oh, yeah, that's good. Like, I do like John Farnham. I like his songs. But when I got there, it was incredible. Michael V was the leading singer, and he had a few backup singers as well. His brother was even there playing guitar too. Well worth your while if you ever come across the tribute show to John Farnham headed by Michael V, then you need to go and see that one, early birds.
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0: Morning, early birds. We're 4 minutes away from 6:30 a.m. Doing it for Harvey Norman. You've got Duffy here. And of course, I went to the MXGP on the weekend. What a massive event to have here in Darwin. It is from all over the world getting riders here in the top end at Hidden Valley, which is very exciting. And of course, the weekend was the season end of the MXGP Australia, but bringing the best motocross riders from across the world. Dutch superstar Jeffrey Herlings dominated the premier MXGP class. He actually won both races to take the overall victory here in the top end. And Saturday provided a surprise when Tom Vail ended Herlings' unbeaten qualifying streak by winning the MXGP qualifying race. A little bit more, the biggest MX2 story was Guillaume Farris securing the 2026 MX2 World Championship, sparking heaps of celebrations for Triumph Racing, which is who he races for. And what I love is the chicks out there in the Women's Motocross World Championship. Daniela Gulen won both races in Darwin and officially secured her first WMX world title. How incredible. I'd love to know if you went to the MXGP and how you thought it was. Did you go last year and you thought this year was better? We still have another year of it being secured here in the top end. So who knows? Give us a buzz, 8941 1049, if you've got any tips or tricks or, yeah, just want to talk about how it went for you.
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3: 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And we'll play two songs from AC/DC's Dirty Deeds, Done Dirt Cheap. 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
13: Good morning. Louise Nielsen here with you. A woman has been hospitalised in a critical condition following an alleged domestic violence stabbing at Palmerston. At around 8 p.m. on Friday, the 39-year-old man brought a woman to Palmerston Hospital, stating that she was unwell before leaving the location. The woman was transferred to Royal Darwin Hospital after staff identified she had suffered stab wounds to her chest. The victim's partner, the 39-year-old, has been arrested at an address in Palmerston and remains in custody. Investigations are ongoing. If you or someone you know needs support, you can call 1-800-RESPECT. An NT police officer has been charged with several offences, including a domestic violence offence. A 42-year-old male officer was charged with aggravated assault and served a domestic violence order on September 17 whilst off duty at a Palmerston address. He's also been charged with several unrelated weapons offences. He's been suspended with pay and will face the Darwin local court tomorrow. The matters remain under investigation. The NT government has announced its Skills NT Plan 2026 to 2029, laying out a roadmap to supercharge vocational education and training. The plan will support further investment and workforce development across the Northern Territory government's key priority industries, including tourism, mining and hospitality. Minister for Education and Training Joe Hersey says securing the prosperity and growth of our region down the track has a lot to do with ensuring young people feel equipped right now to pursue valuable training and experience.
14: But we need to make sure there is a concerted effort on getting kids through with the careers counsellors in schools, with the industry liaisons that we have in schools, working with students, working with businesses, and making sure we marry up a job and a prospect for those young people.
13: And the streetscape road murals on Smith Street are progressing, with artists bringing bold and vibrant works to life in the heart of Darwin. Smith Street businesses remain open and ready to welcome customers throughout the works, with residents encouraged to continue supporting their favourite shops, cafes and services. As work progresses, traffic conditions may change and lane closures may vary between stages of the project. People are asked to follow all traffic signage and directions in place to help keep everyone safe and minimise delays.
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16: Hi, I'm Phoebe Humphrey. The Prime Minister will make his case today for Australia to be given a seat on the United Nations Security Council. Anthony Albanese is in New York to launch Australia's campaign for a two-year term. The PM is tipped to pitch Australia as a middle power country. The trial of former New South Wales police officer Beau Lamar Condon begins today. The 31-year-old is accused of shooting couple Jesse Baird and Luke Davies in Sydney in 2024. Lamar Condon has pleaded not guilty to domestic violence related murder and aggravated break and enter. The trial is expected to be months long. And it was a sellout crowd in Melbourne for last night's John Farnham tribute concert, which featured cameos from Chris Martin, Celine Dion, Tina Arena and Hugh Jackman.
17: You are one of the greatest I have ever seen on stage. Your sense of joy, your sense of play, your cheekiness, and of course your voice.
16: It comes as 77-year-old Farnham now requires around-the-clock care with a continuous oxygen supply. In sport, the Knights have set up a prelim final against the Panthers after upsetting the Warriors by 12 points to 10 in yesterday's semi-final at Eden Park. The Lions have confirmed they'll fight the one-match ban handed to Lachie Neal for striking Jack Ginnivan during Saturday's preliminary final win over Hawthorn. And the Aussie cricketers will now focus on Thursday's opening one-day clash with South Africa after sweeping their series against Zimbabwe overnight, the tourists winning the third and final match by just one wicket. That's the latest news and sport.
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19: Looking good out there at the moment. Accident and breakdown. Free roadworks continuing today on the Stuart Highway, Lagoon Road, Berrimah Road between the Wade Bridge and Northern Cement, and Buskell Avenue between Rustania Avenue and Lakeview Boulevard as well. 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
0: Having a look at those tides first, our low tide is at 11:40 a.m. of 4.1 metres. And then we have a high tide of also 4.1 metres, 2:40 p.m. And I swear I didn't stuff that up. That is what the tides are doing. The weather forecast for today is mostly sunny with light winds. Tops of 33 in the city, tops of 36 in the rural area, and tops of 35 in Katherine. But the temps across the top end right now, currently in Darwin, it's 23. In the rural area, it's 21. And in Katherine, it's 19.
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0: Good morning, Early Birds. What a massive weekend we had, particularly in sport, but also charity events. Here in Darwin as well, we had the incredible NT Australian Training, the Training Awards that happened down at Mindle Beach too. So we're going to jump through a few of the winners of that one very shortly. But before then, let's talk about the AFL Grand Final halftime entertainment. Our girl Kylie.

Early birds, you got Duffy here. It is 20 to 7 on your Monday morning. Hope you're all doing well. I'm doing it for Harvey Norman this morning, and I'm excited to play a little bit of this. It's in your eyes. I can tell what you're thinking. My heart is sinking. That's right. Our Aussie icon, Kylie Minogue, will be headlining the 2026 Toyota AFL Grand Final. This is pre-game entertainment at the MCG this weekend. Oh, honestly, I'm so excited for this one. The AFL CEO, Andrew Dillon, says that Kylie's show will be the biggest production and show that they have ever produced for a grand final day. She's joining Kylie on the entertainment lineup, a G Flip as the opening act, Michael Painter performing the national anthem, and Mike Brady singing Up There Kazaley, which is going to be so good. I'm really excited for this one. Well, it's going to be massive because you think about who we've had as the entertainment in recent years for the grand final. International acts including Snoop Dogg, Katy Perry, Kiss, and Robbie Williams, just to name a few. But Kylie said she is very excited to return home to Melbourne for the biggest day in the Aussie sporting calendar. And she'll also be among 100,000 fans at the MCG. I want to know, early birds, 8941 1049. Are we happy to have an Aussie icon on our AFL sporting grand final? Or do we like the international acts? 8941 1049. Keep it Aussie for the AFL grand final. Let me know.

0: Kylie. She's got some incredible merch coming out for the AFL Grand Final this weekend. Hey, you're on the Early Birds with Duffy. She is, of course, our headlining act. She's following a few of the international performances like Snoop Dogg, Katy Perry, Kiss and Robbie Williams, just to name a few. And on 8941 1049, I asked the question, are we very happy with an Australian artist headlining at our biggest Australian sporting event? Or did we enjoy the international artists? And I've got Keith on the line to tell me his opinion. Hey, Keith, how are you?
1: Good, thanks, Duffy. Yourself?
0: Yeah, good, thank you. Now tell me, are you happy that we've got an Australian artist headlining our Australian sport granny?
1: Of course, absolutely stoked. Kylie's the queen of Australia. I think she has to be absolutely ripping it apart, you know, with a cover of older bangers. She released a new one recently. I think it was Padam or something like that.
0: Yep. Goes
1: pretty hard. So I think she'll absolutely tear it up. But I'm also on the opinion that they should just get the best act possible. So
0: okay.
1: I'm a bit of a fence sitter on the whole Australia versus the world. But absolutely thrilled to be having Kylie.
0: What about Katy Perry? Was that the best act possible you thought we could get, our space queen?
1: Oh, well, personally, I'm a big Katy Perry fan. So for me, that was an absolute highlight. But I can't imagine the rest of the footy fans agreed.
0: All right. Well, who are you going for this weekend, Frio or Brisbane?
1: Definitely Frio. They've never won one before, so I'll be pretty happy if Frio get the job done.
0: Yeah.
1: But also Brisbane chasing the three-peat. So I think it's a win-win either way, but go Frio.
0: Yeah, okay. Doesn't sound like you go for either of those, but Frio would be incredible. Well, thank you for giving us your opinion, Keith, and calling in on 8941 1049. Early Birds, that's how easy it is. Call me anytime. Let me know what's going on. I'd love an update from your weekend as well. Hey, up next, we're going to talk about the NT Training Awards. Find out about a few of the winners and, oh, God, we've got a big name in there too that is born and bred Territorian. Can't wait for that. You're on Mix.
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0: Birds, it's Duffy here, doing it for Harvey Norman. We are nearly at 7 a.m. for your Monday morning, but let's quickly recap the NT Training Awards that was on this weekend. It's pretty amazing to see a lot of apprentices go to these awards and win. It is just fantastic. So one person who stood out the most, of course, is Tamika Banks. She has been announced the Apprentice of the Year at the 2026 Training Awards. Banks has already built an impressive reputation after being recognised nationally as an outstanding butchery apprentice from Malone's Butchery and CDU TAFE. That is right, in 2027, April next year, she will be going to Las Vegas to compete in the World Butchers Wars, which is just fantastic. The awards are, these NT ones, are now in their 71st year, which is massive. And they recognise the excellence in workforce training and skills development across the country. Some other major winners, Emily Mackney, she was won the Trainee of the Year. And of course, Xavier Cubillo, Aboriginal and Torres Strait Islander Student of the Year. So make sure you jump online and find out who all the rest of the winners are. We love the training winners as well. So congratulations to all of those, and especially to Tamika Banks for winning the Apprentice of the Year award. Hey, it's 7 a.m. up next, and we've got plenty to talk about. And up next, your news flash.
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0: mornings from 7. 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
7: Hi there, Louise Nielsen here with you. A member of the Northern Territory Police Force has been suspended after being charged with a domestic violence offence and several weapons offences. The 42-year-old man was charged with aggravated assault and served a domestic violence order on September 17 whilst off duty at a Palmerston address. He's been suspended with pay and will face the Darwin local court tomorrow. The matter remains under investigation. Northern Territory Government ministers say its plan to help young people get trained up for key industries is about thinking long term. Last Friday, we learnt some of the details behind the Skills NT Plan 2026 to 2029, which takes a holistic approach to training up the kinds of workers the top end will rely on. Minister for Education and Training Joe Hersey says the more help we can give kids now to enter careers that build our region, the better chances they'll have of succeeding in their chosen trade or higher learning prospects.
8: We need to make sure that children are getting into a pathway to a job. We don't want kids to get to the end of their school and not know what they're doing. It's about strengthening training providers and strengthening the skills right across the Territory to rebuild our economy and have the trades that we need here for the future.
7: And an award for rural women is assisting those who have established projects, businesses or programs with the opportunity to further develop their ideas. The 2027 AgriFutures Rural Women's Award nominations are now open and the Darwin community is being asked to put forward a submission. The 2026 Northern Territory winner, Kelly Shotton, was recently recognised on the national stage as the 2026 AgriFutures Rural Women's Award national runner-up. AgriFutures' Sheridan Ingold says Ms. Shodden, who accepted her award in Darwin, is the perfect example of why the award exists.
9: She works with CPC in the Territory and she saw a real opportunity to improve efficiency in bore water running on properties and a way to help with time management, really.
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10: Hi, I'm Phoebe Humphrey. The New South Wales Blue Mountains community remains in shock this morning as a woman and two children are in a critical condition after a stabbing that killed a young child. A passerby made the discovery in a car yesterday afternoon. Superintendent John Nelson says officers had the confronting task of notifying the kid's father.
11: And obviously, you can imagine receiving that tragic news, that person is at work just going about their business.
10: Support for Labor has slumped to near record lows, with today's news poll showing its primary vote has fallen 3% to 27. That's 3 points behind One Nation, but still 8 ahead of the Coalition. However, Anthony Albanese remains preferred PM ahead of Pauline Hanson and Angus Taylor. And the first survey of Australians with dementia has found early warning signs are sometimes being missed by medical professionals. The landmark report of patients and their carers has also revealed long wait times for diagnoses and mixed experiences with support. Dementia is now the leading cause of death in Australia. In sport, the Knights' dream run in the NRL finals continues, downing the Warriors 12-10 at Eden Park. Newcastle is now bracing for Sunday's prelim clash with Premiership heavyweights Penrith. Coach Justin Holbrook is happy to head in as the underdog.
12: Each week you go further in, the opposition is going to get harder. And we knew that from last week to this week, same again next week. But again, I'm sitting here confident and can't wait for the game.
10: And the Lions will fight Lachie Neal's one-match ban for striking tomorrow ahead of Saturday's grand final against Fremantle. That's the latest news and sport.
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14: Looking good around the place at the moment. No accidents or breakdowns. Starting to build though, McMinn Street, the city, and the Stuart Highway, Berrima. Roadworks continuing today too on Wishart Road between Kirkland Road and Hastings Deering, and the Stuart Highway, Bees Creek Road as well. 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
16: Having a look at those tides first for your Monday morning. We've got a low tide of 4.1 metres at 11.40 a.m. And then our high tide is also 4.1 metres at 2.40 p.m. The weather forecast for today is mostly sunny with light winds, tops of 33 in the city, tops of 36 in the rural area, and tops of 35 in Katherine. But the temps across the top end right now, currently in Darwin, it's 24. In Humpty Doo, it's 22. And in Katherine, it's 20.
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16: Happy Monday, Early Birds. Hope you all had a fantastic weekend and are doing well to wake up on your Monday. Sometimes it can be a little bit harder than other days to wake up, but that is okay because we are here and we will get you pumped for the Monday. Where after 7:30, we're going to speak to Luke in the Roadrunner, and I've got an incredible double pass to an AANT Centre giveaway. But before then, we got to get through. Honey, I Shrunk the Bills. That's right. I'm giving something away very shortly. But before then, our 7 a.m. news flash. It may or may not have something to do with our one and only Australian elite athlete, Dan Hilliard. So stay tuned for that one. Right now, the Foo Fighters. You're on Mix with Duffy.

0: exciting news flash indeed. I'm going to put some background music on because we know what this means, early birds. Dan Hilliard, Bound for Glory. That is right. He is and has competed in the strongman competition in Phoenix, Arizona, and we officially have an update from him. Here it is.
1: Hey, early birds. I'm sorry I can't do this live by the time that you get this. I'm actually going to be at an NFL match in America, watching America's game surrounded by Americans. It's going to be insane. But it was a fantastic comp. The world titles in Phoenix, Arizona, went out and I did what I said I was going to do. And a 200 kilo deadlift is in the bag. I'm part of the 200 kilo club. Didn't quite get to 80 kilograms in the log press, but had a good showing. Injured myself slightly, just a small strain, but kind of stopped me from getting as much as I possibly could, but a good showing nonetheless. Officially sixth in the world for the newcomers, but that pushes me into the novice category. And if I want to compete on the world stage in that category, I need to add about 50 to 80 kilograms to the two disciplines, but at least it's got some goals there. The vibe was great. The crowd was really supportive. The athletes were really supportive around me. It was just, I don't know, the end of essentially a three-year journey. But this year in particular, like I started this year without thinking that this was even on the cards. But yet here I am in Phoenix, Arizona, talking to you from 14,000 kilometers away.
0: Wow, wow, wow. Well done, Dan. How exciting, early birds. He made it there because of you. And also, he needs to get more hyped up. That audio, he was way too cool about hitting his goal of 200 kilos in the deadlift. Well done, Dan. We can't wait till you're back. He will be back next week. So you've got me for the rest of it. But right now, we're going to jump to a little bit of Pink. But stay tuned because best believe I'm going to give something away that's going to help you shrink the bills, early birds. Happy Monday. You're with Duffy.

0: Hey, early birds, you got Duffy. Oh, my lordy, how exciting is this? Honey, I Shrunk the Bills is now in session? Yeah, I'm going to say in session. I feel like that's the best way to do it. I want to know, for a $200 fuel voucher, all thanks to Darwin Mazda, what is your best fuel-saving tip? That is right. You can head to Darwin Mazda right now and check out the all-new CX-5. It is located, Darwin Mazda, at 647 649 Stewart Highway in Berrima. And thank you to them. We've actually popped a post up online on our Facebook and Instagram to see who has the best fuel-saving tips. We had Carol say the biggest fuel saver is simply driving smarter, maintaining a safe distance, easing off the accelerator and avoiding hard braking at traffic lights. There are a few funny ones as well. David said, use someone else's car. Steve reckons just don't drive. It's that simple. Chris says to walk, and Trish goes, just don't go anywhere. Thank you, early birds. There's some incredible tips. But if you want a $200 fuel voucher, all thanks to Darwin Mazda, give me a buzz right now on 8941 1049 and let me know what your best fuel saving tip is.
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0: You're on the Early Birds with Duffy, and all thanks to Darwin Mazda. You can go and check out the new CX-5 at their store in Berrima. But because of them, we are shrinking the bills, Early Birds. We are on the hunt to help as many NT families as we can through this hard time of living and the costs of everything. So Darwin Mazda has put forward a $200 fuel voucher. So on 8941 1049, I've asked the question, what is the best fuel saving tips? And I've got Amelia on the line. How are you?
1: Hey, yeah, really good. Thanks, Duffy.
0: That is good. Now, you heard the question. What is your best fuel saving tip?
1: Look, it's probably one of the more popular ones, but just keep a hold of those shopper dockets, like the Coles Woolies ones.
0: Oh.
1: I am an AANT member, so that gets me like 6 cents off as well. Yeah, and just drive the car sensibly, I guess.
0: That is really, really smart. So being a member of AANT, they get some money off. And what? How much cents does the shopping dockets usually get you off?
1: Oh, usually you can add another 4 cents off a litre from those ones.
0: Oh, so you pretty much put them both together and you've got 10 cents off each litre?
1: Yes.
0: Oh, well, well done. That is the perfect tip. Thank you for that, Amelia. Early Birds, there you go. There's a money-saving hack for your fuel. Well, Amelia, for sharing that one, I'm going to give you a $200 fuel voucher thanks to Darwin Mazda. Sounds pretty good?
1: Oh, sounds amazing. Sure does. Thank you.
0: No worries at all. Stay right there. I'll get some details from you shortly. But this is going to be happening all week, Early Birds. Mix 104.9 is helping you shrink the bills. So stay tuned tomorrow. We've got a different prize. Thanks to somebody else. It is all for helping our community. 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

0: That song got me up and about, early birds. You're with Duffy. Hope you're having a great Monday morning. We're only 1 minute away from 7:30, which means Lukey and the Roadrunner will be out and about very shortly, which you should go and see him because he may be joined. In fact, he will be joined by the Pizza Croc. That is right. If you see Luke and the Pizza Croc, just give him a crisp high five. The Croc, not Luke. You don't know where Luke's hands have been. And make sure you get yourself a free dinner. That's right. You can try the all-new New Yorker range. They have a Nutella dessert range and cheesy twist from Domino's. You can order it today or go and find Luke in the Roadrunner very shortly. Hey, in about 10 minutes' time as well, I'll be giving you the chance to go and see Queen Tribute at the AANT Centre. So stick around, early birds.
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2: Good morning, Louise Nielsen here with you. A man's been arrested after allegedly stabbing his partner in Palmerston. At around 8 p.m. on Friday, the 39-year-old man brought a woman to Palmerston Hospital, stating that she was unwell before leaving the location. The woman was transferred to Royal Darwin Hospital in a critical condition after staff identified she'd suffered stab wounds to her chest. The victim's partner has been arrested at an address in Palmerston and remains in custody. Investigations are ongoing. If you or someone you know needs support, you can call 1-800-RESPECT. Appeals for public assistance into a suspected arson incident on the Victoria Highway around 20 kilometres east of Timber Creek. Between 12 p.m. and 4:30 p.m. on September 2, a sedan was engulfed in flames before the fire spread to nearby grassland and a passing hay truck. No injuries were reported. Detectives from Catherine Criminal Investigation Branch believe the fire was deliberately lit and investigations remain ongoing. And the people of Darwin and surrounds are being encouraged to get a head start and nominate a woman for next year's AgriFutures Rural Women's Award. The 2026 NT finalists demonstrated the breadth of leadership across the territory, with projects spanning workforce development and Australian-made skincare. AgriFutures Rural Women's Award state and territory winners receive a $15,000 grant to progress their project, business or program, as well as professional development opportunities. AgriFutures' Sheridan Ingold says it's easy to apply.
3: So nominations are currently open. You can self-nominate, but for the first time this year, someone else can also nominate a person. So if there's someone who knows a woman in the territory doing something incredible, please nominate. And our applications are open and they close Wednesday, the 20th of January.
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4: Hi, I'm Phoebe Humphrey. Labor denies it's time to rethink its policies despite another drop in the latest news poll. It shows support for the federal government has dropped to its lowest level in over a decade at just 27% of the primary vote.
5: Well, the polls are obviously not great, but we are not focused on the polling. What we're focused on is making a real difference in people's lives.
4: Social Services Minister Tanya Plibersek there on 7. One Nation leads the way with 30%, although Anthony Albanese remains the preferred PM. Meantime, Australia is pushing for a United Nations Security Council seat. The Prime Minister is in New York launching a campaign for a two-year seat. Aussies are being urged to prepare early for summer this year with new warnings. We could be heading for one of the hottest summers ever recorded. A high risk of thunderstorms and increasing temperatures are adding to a growing bushfire risk. It comes as a strong El Nino is approaching. And stars like Celine Dion and Hugh Jackman have paid tribute to John Farnham at a sold-out show in Melbourne. In sport, the Lions have confirmed they will appeal Lachie Neale's one-game ban for striking Jack Ginnivan in Saturday night's thrilling AFL prelim final win, the 33-year-old hoping his spotless record will help him overturn the suspension. Newcastle's fairytale NRL season continues with the Knights downing the Warriors in last night's semi-final, last year's Wooden Spooners winning 12-10 at Eden Park. And the Aussie cricketers have won the third and final one-day clash against Zimbabwe by just one wicket. That's the latest news and sport.
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6: 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Getting busy though, McMinn Street in the city. Also Tiger Britain Drive at Woolner, the Stewart Highway at Berrima, and roadworks continuing today on Wishart Road between Kirkland Road and Hastings Deering as well. 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That's the latest traffic on Mix 104.9.
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0: Checking those tides first. Your low tide of 4.1 metres is at 11.40 a.m. And I didn't get this wrong. This is what the tide said. We have a high tide also of 4.1 metres at 2.40 p.m. this afternoon. Your weather forecast for today is mostly sunny with light winds. Tops of 33 in the city. Tops of 36 in the rural area. Tops of 35 in Katherine. And the temps across the top end right now. Currently in Darwin, it is 25. In Humjidoo, it's 24. And in Katherine, it's 22.
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0: It's about that time. We've got Luke, the Roadrunner, out and about. How are you, Luke?
7: 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And today I am down here at Fisherman's Wharf. You want to come on by for all of your morning freebies, like your morning Paul's Iced Coffee, made for locals, by locals. If you feel like getting dolled up, Lovely Alou, located over in Holtz, has got you sorted. 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It is starting to heat up here in the territory, so they've got a couple of things to keep you nice and cool. And not to forget the Mix 104.9 Pizza Croc. He is out and about here with me. All you've got to do is come on down to Fisherman Wharf, give the Pizza Croc a high five, and you're walking away with a large pizza thanks to the guys over at Domino's. You can try out their brand new New Yorkers and Nutella dessert range exclusively at Domino's, all happening down here at Fisherman's Wharf.
0: Oh, incredible, Luke. Now tell me, how did you wake up on Sunday morning? Because you are, in fact, a Brisbane Lions fan.
7: Oh, the head was hurting. The heart was pumping. I had some chest stabbies after that thrilling game.
0: It was so good, and we got the Brownlow tonight. Do you reckon one of your boys will get up?
7: Honestly, I don't reckon I think Nick Daicos is just going to get the all-time record. If he doesn't, he's just got to be cursed with the Brownlow. I don't know what else. He's got to pissed off someone at the Brownlow committee.
0: He is quite incredible. Well, let's see what happens there. Make sure you go and see Luke. Where are you one more time?
7: Over by Fisherman's Wharf. 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
0: Amazing. Thank you, Lukey. Well, look, early birds, after some Ace of Base, I'm going to give you the opportunity to head to the AANT Centre for the Queen Tribute. You've got Duffy.

Fine. You got Duffy on the early birds. Dan is, of course, away, so I get to push the buttons. And if I want to sing at the end of the song, well, guess what? That's what you're listening to. Well, early birds, Queen Forever Greatest Hits Tour on Saturday the 3rd of October at the AANT Centre is this Queen tribute show. 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All I want to know is what your favourite Queen song is. And you might think that's easy, but I find it quite difficult to select just one. A few to go through, obviously Bohemian Rhapsody. What an incredible shaping of the music at the time. We Will Rock You, We Are the Champions. Whatever it is, 8941 1049, and I'll give you a double pass to Queen Forever, the Greatest Hits Tour.

0: Vanessa Carlton. I tell you what, early birds. You got Duffy here. That one is easy to sing along to. And we've got a show at the AANT Centre that is also going to be like a virus. You can't scratch it off. I don't even know what I tried to say just then. But Queen Forever, the Greatest Hits Tour, is on Saturday, the 3rd of October. 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I've got Janelle on the line. How are you going, Janelle?
1: Yeah, good. Good morning, Duffy.
0: Now, you did just have to wait a little bit through that song. I want to know, what is your favourite Queen song? Because I heard you singing. You've got a nice voice, girl.
1: It's actually a lot, actually, of Queen songs, but probably Break Free.
0: All right, well, here it is, and I want to hear those pipes. Let's do it. When I walk out the door. Whoa! You can actually sing! Unlike me.
1: Yeah, I can.
0: Who thinks I can? Janelle, thank you so much. You are going to be singing at the Queen Forever Greatest Hits Tour at the AANT Centre. You're pretty pumped about that?
1: Oh, yeah, and I'll be singing, don't worry.
0: Oh, good, good. Hopefully they give you the mic. That's like a dream of mine, that one of the artists gives me the microphone and then I just astound everyone. Has that ever happened to you?
1: Yes.
0: Janelle, we'll talk about this off air. I'll get some details from you soon. Stay right there. Hey, early birds, plenty more before we wrap up. It's nearly 8 a.m. and Wolfie is away again today. But stay tuned. We've got some Hunters and Collectors and London Beat coming up shortly.
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0: Birds, 3 minutes to 8 a.m. Hopefully the roads have been kind out there. Always feel free to give me a buzz on 8941 1049 and let us know if there's been any incidences or if you just want to get on air. Honestly, do it. It's the best thing ever. We are not that far away from the Luxa Festival. That is right. It is the entire month of October. So if you are a small business or a cafe or something along the likes, you can actually register your business now to be a part of the Luxa Festival. So jump online. It is our biggest food festival in the top end. And gosh, if you don't like Luxa, I'm not really sure what's going on in your brain. But hey, after 8 a.m., we've got a massive last hour of the show. We need to talk about young Miller because it's voting time for him. Pre-cyclone cleanup. I'm going to tell you about how I can help you get it done. And we've got a hot take on the other side of the news and weather.
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2: Good morning, Louise Nielsen here with you. A woman has been hospitalised in a critical condition following an alleged domestic violence stabbing at Palmerston. At around 8 p.m. on Friday, the 39-year-old man brought a woman to Palmerston Hospital stating that she was unwell before leaving the location. The woman was transferred to Royal Darwin Hospital after staff identified she'd suffered stab wounds to her chest. The victim's partner has been arrested at an address in Palmerston and remains in custody. Investigations are ongoing. If you or someone you know needs support, you can call 1-800-RESPECT. An NT police officer has been charged with several offences, including a domestic violence offence. A 42-year-old male officer was charged with aggravated assault and served a domestic violence order on September 17 whilst off duty at a Palmerston address. He's also been charged with several unrelated weapons offences. He's been suspended with pay and will face the Darwin local court tomorrow. The matters remain under investigation. NT politicians say the Skills NT Plan 2026 to 2029 will bolster our territory's vocational workforce. The landmark initiative is about capitalising on the potential of the next generation to feed critical industries with the trades they need to keep going and growing. Minister for Education and Training Joe Hersey says the government has listened to industry voices and the blueprint released on Friday reflects their calls to invest in future workers.
3: It's been a long time coming and we know that the trades have been in deficit and have sort of been forgotten about for a very long time. This is not about just having one pathway with a trade. It's about making sure we get the balance right, whether it be higher ed or a skills-based pathway.
2: And the streetscape road murals on Smith Street are progressing, with artists bringing bold and vibrant works to life in the heart of Darwin. Smith Street businesses remain open and ready to welcome customers throughout the works, with residents encouraged to continue supporting their favourite shops, cafes and services. As work progresses, traffic conditions may change and lane closures may vary between stages of the project. People are asked to follow all traffic signage and directions in place to help keep everyone safe and minimise delays.
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4: Hi, I'm Phoebe Humphrey. The Coalition is backing the government's push for Australia to take a temporary seat on the United Nations Security Council. The PM is using this week's UN General Assembly to push our case for one of the non-permanent spots. Deputy Liberal Leader Jane Hume has told News 24 they're all for it, but Labor needs to be transparent.
5: Let's face it, this government doesn't have a terrific record on how it uses taxpayer dollars. Certainly, we know that Chris Bowen's failed bid for the COP has cost Australians an awful lot of money.
4: The trial of alleged double murderer Beau-Lamar Condon begins today in Sydney. The former police officer is accused of killing his former partner and TV presenter Jesse Baird and his partner Luke Davies in 2024. And we're having fewer kids and living longer. That's according to the latest intergenerational report out today, which says the average life expectancy for women by 2065 will be 89 and 86 for men. It also warns our population growth is slowing due to a decline in the fertility rate. In sport, the Knights have stunned the Warriors 12-10 in New Zealand. Newcastle now has the Panthers in its sights ahead of Sunday's NRL prelim. Skipper Kalen Ponga says they've built a fearless mindset.
6: So many times we've had injuries, you know, had to overcome adversity and challenges, and as a playing group we've handled that pretty well, and no doubt same with next week.
4: And it's AFL's Night of Knights tonight, with the Brownlow getting underway in Melbourne. Collingwood's Nick Dacos the favourite to take home the league's best and fairest. That's the latest news and sport.
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8: Still accident and breakdown free. It's picking up though. McMinn Street in the city, Walter Road at Bayview, the Stuart Highway, Winnelli and Berrima. Otherwise, roadworks continuing today as well at Wishart Road between Kirkland Road and Hastings Deering. 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That's the latest traffic on Mix 104.9.
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11: Having a look at those tides first for your Monday. Our low tide is 4.1 metres at 11.40 a.m. That will be, and our high tide is also 4.1 metres, but that'll be at 2.40 p.m. The weather forecast for your day today, mostly sunny with light winds. There was a chance of showers over the Cox Peninsula, which will be interesting to see if that falls. Tops of 33 in the city, tops of 36 in the rural area, tops of 35 in Katherine, and the temperatures across the top end right now. Currently in Darwin, it's 25. In Acacia Hills, it's also 25. And in Katherine, it's 23.
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11: Good morning. Happy school holidays to those who celebrate. I hope you're having fun out there, kids. We'll be telling you a few activities you can get your hands on, or mums and dads, if you're looking for something to get the kids out of the house and out of your hair, then don't worry. We've got some of that coming up for you shortly. But before then, let's talk about our incredible Territorian who is killing it on The Voice. That is right, Young Miller. We need to get behind him, and there's one way you can do it. I'll tell you after. Some Transvision Vamp. You're on The Early Birds with Duffy.

You're on the Early Birds with Duffy. It's 10 past 8, doing it for Harvey Norman this morning. And Early Birds, we all need to do it for our superstar, Young Miller, who is in the grand final of The Voice Australia 2026. That is right. He's part of our team, Mel C. If you haven't been watching this season, I urge you to get on board because this is some of the likes that he put out last night. This song, oh my God, he's just incredible.

0: Thinking, thinking I'm trouble. Trouble. Do you come from a land down under?
1: Wow, wow, wow, early birds. That is right. He is in the grand final and I have a tangible way that we can help him win the entire thing, which will be the first time a Territorian has ever won The Voice Australia. So the best way to do this is jump on The Voice AU, either their Instagram or their Facebook page, and you can vote for Young Miller to win. That is right. All you need to text is a certain number. It's a bit long for me to read it all out, but I'll do it anyway. It's 0417 779 677. You can text that and vote Young Miller for hopefully he will win the entire thing. And The Voice is won by votes. So we can get behind our Territorian and make sure he comes out on top because he deserves it. He's absolutely fantastic, early birds.

0: past eight on your Monday morning, early birds. You've got Duffy here while Dan is still away. And let me tell you, the pre-cyclone cleanup, it's been crazy because it's only happening in Palmerston this season. Apparently, you can apply to get your gear picked up if you have difficulty going to the tip yourself, if you're in Darwin or the surrounding suburbs. If you're in Palmerston, Zone 1 is officially beginning Marlow Lagoon, Driver and Malden. And then from next week, you can check out Zone 2, Bellamac, Rosebery, Woodruff and Bakewell. So well done to the City of Palmerston for getting that one organised. But Darwin and surrounding suburbs, we don't have one. So lucky for you, I am on the case. They said to get a friend with a ute. I am your friend with the ute. I am actually moving house, so I'm in the market to pick some stuff up. So Hannah gave me a call last week and I actually have a new coffee table, which is really cool. So if you need something, drop to the tip, or maybe you want to get rid of something. Either way, I'll decide for you. When I get it on the back of my ute, I'll either pop it in the tip for you, or I might take it for myself because I need to save some money. It's hard out there, right? Give us a buzz on 8941 1049. Do you have something that either needs to go to the tip or you're happy to donate to myself?
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2: This announcement of a Northern Territory respite and recovery facility to be established in Bachelor. So what was your initial reaction to this announcement this morning?
3: I think I was shocked. There's been no consultation done with the Kamali Council or residents of Bachelor. And we're quite concerned about the pressures that this will put on the services to the community, from our clinic to the policing, and it's just disappointing that yet again the CLP government have chosen not to do any consultation work.
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Birds, you got Duffy here doing it for Harvey Norman, and it is officially school holidays. I'm excited. I hope you are too. But if you're struggling for something to do, I've got a few activities that you can get involved in, either with the kids or send them on their merry way. Have some time to yourself during these school holidays. And there's a bit on. There's actually heaps on today as well. There is Fun in the Parks M3 Dance Academy, free activities for children aged from 5 to 12 years old. They can join in. It starts at 10 a.m. to 12 p.m. Jump on the City of Darwin website to check out that one. Baby book time at the Darwin City Library as well. There's board games going on. There's rhyme time at Karama Library too. Get that job. So there is a first aid course. It is actually free. If you want to check it out, it's on tomorrow, ages 13 to 17 years old at Coconut Grove. It goes for about 3.5 hours. There are a few requirements as well. But this is to help them in the future. Again, 13 to 17 years old, they might be looking for a job around, I mean, they've got to be at least 14, 9 months, I presume, but this would be a really, really good one to get your kids involved in as well. So there is so much going on. Make sure you jump on darwinnt.nt.gov.au and also the City of Palmerston's website too, because they've got heaps of activities happening out there too. All the libraries are open. Today there's actually a school holiday laser tag and arcades going on. That's from 10 till 7. That's in Darwin as well. So check it all out. Some amazing things. I'm going to let you know about a couple more out in the Palmerston way very shortly.

0: Two hearts. There's only one right now because Dan is still in Phoenix, Arizona. He'll be back next week. But early birds, you've got Duffy here. And I'm going to go through a few of the school holiday programs that's happening out in Palmerston Way. One of them is really weird to me, but I feel like maybe I should get involved in it anyway. It's a marshmallow building competition. Marshmallow and spaghetti building competition. Don't really know how that works indeed, but you can jump onto that one. That's at the Palmerston Youth Centre. It is actually today and it is free. Kicks off at 2 p.m. if you want to get the kids out of the house, or maybe you're a crazy adult like me. Oh no, it's only 10 to 17 years. Scratch that. I won't be going to that. But that's okay. Still get involved in it, that is for sure. And City of Palmerston, if you jump onto palmerston.nt.gov.au, they have a massive list of all the activities they are doing this school holidays. Every Monday during the school halls, it's Movie Monday. Today is Lilo and Stitch. You can make a natural dream catcher tomorrow. Painting on Wednesday. Oh, Bunnings Palmerston, they've signed up too. Thursday, you can create with Bunnings. And then, of course, we've got our amazing drumming monkey performance on Friday. All of those are at the City of Palmerston Library. Admission is free. So check it all out. But up after your news and weather, I've got a really hot take and I don't know if you're going to like it, early birds.
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2: Hi there, Louise Nielsen here with you. A member of the Northern Territory Police Force has been suspended after being charged with a domestic violence offence and several weapons offences. The 42-year-old man was charged with aggravated assault and served a domestic violence order on September 17 whilst off duty at a Palmerston address. He's been suspended with pay and will face the Darwin local court tomorrow. The matters remain under investigation. The NT government has announced its Skills NT Plan 2026 to 2029, laying out a roadmap to supercharge vocational education and training. The plan will support further investment and workforce development across the Northern Territory government's key priority industries, including tourism, mining and hospitality. Minister for Education and Training Joe Hersey says securing the prosperity and growth of the NT down the track has a lot to do with ensuring young people feel equipped right now to pursue valuable training and experience.
3: But we need to make sure there is a concerted effort on getting kids through with the careers counsellors in schools, with the industry liaisons that we have in schools, working with students, working with businesses, and making sure we marry up a job and a prospect for those young people.
2: And Darwin women with bold ideas and a passion for creating positive change in rural, regional and remote Australia are encouraged to apply for the 2027 AgriFutures Rural Women's Award. The Northern Territory Government has supported the award for 26 years, recognising and celebrating the leadership and contribution of women across rural industries, businesses and communities. The award provides women with an established project, business or program the opportunity to further develop their ideas, strengthen their leadership skills and create lasting benefits for their community. AgriFutures Sheridan Ingold says the broader Darwin region is filled with women with innovative ideas to make their communities better places to live and the motivation to get it done.
4: I think it's so important to be shining a light on women with these bold ideas and passion for creating change in rural Australia. We know that rural Australia is the heart of our country, so shining a light on these projects is so important.
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5: Hi, I'm Phoebe Humphrey.
2: Angus Taylor has dismissed speculation the Liberal Party could have another leadership spill, with the latest news poll showing they are well behind Labor and One Nation in support. The coalition sits at just 19% of the primary vote, behind Labor on 27 and One Nation on 30. The opposition leader telling Nine they're not worried too much about the numbers.
5: Well, you've seen improvement in the support for me as leader, and you're seeing improvement in many polls for the coalition. I'm not going to get into focusing and commenting on an individual poll.
2: Police have provided an update on yesterday's stabbing in the New South Wales Blue Mountains that's claimed a child's life and left two other children in a critical condition. A woman in her 40s is also fighting for life. Deputy New South Wales Commissioner Peter McKenna has told Nine they're treating it as an alleged act of domestic violence.
6: The mother is the suspect in this matter for domestic-related homicide.
2: And a new report has found one in five Aussie kids are living with chronic pain. 76% of those affected are missing school because of it. In sport, a nervous wait for Lachie Neale as the Lions and Dockers begin their grand final preparations. Brisbane says it will appeal the one-match ban given for striking during the win over the Hawks, while the Brownlow gets underway tonight with Collingwood's Nick Daicos the favourite. And a controversial finish to last night's NRL semi-final between Newcastle and New Zealand. The Knights winning 12-10 in front of a sellout crowd at Eden Park, but the Warriors were denied a chance to send the sudden-death clash into extra time. That's the latest news and sport.
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7: Around Darwin City, we're seeing brake lines. Litchfield Street at Nucky Street and Peel Street at Smith Street. And further out, a bit of patience will be needed. Tiger Brennan Drive at Woolner Road in Bayview, Gilruth Avenue at Goyder Road in Perrap, and in Coonawarra, Amy Johnson Avenue at Stewart Highway. 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
0: Having a look at those tides first, our low tide of 4.1 metres is going to be at 11:40 a.m. And then our high tide is also 4.1 metres. Strange. At 2:40 p.m. that will be. And the weather forecast for today is mostly sunny with light winds. Tops of 33 in the city, tops of 36 in the rural area, and tops of 35 in Katherine. But the temps across the top end right now, currently in Darwin and Humpty Doo, it is 27. And in Katherine, it is 23.
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0: Hey, Early Birds. Got not too long left of me. Wolfie is also still away, so Sarah is jumping in the hot seat from 9 a.m. Make sure you're staying tuned for that one. But before I get out of here, let's talk about hot takes. We're bringing it back. Something has made me feel disgusted over the weekend, and I need your opinion, Early Birds. Coming up after some Morgan Evans. Day drunk for a Monday morning? Sure.
9: We bought that.

39 past 8 a.m. You've got Duffy here. Early birds, hope you're having a great Monday morning. I am shortly out of here doing it for Harvey Norman this morning, and I've got a hot take, my friends. Well, it sounds like that person has hot water on them in the shower, and that is what I need to talk about right now. A hot take in the shower is that shower curtains are an absolute no from me. I am moving house, and the place I'm moving into has a shower curtain, and I don't know what to do because these things are just disgusting. I don't know how we ever put up with them, early birds. They're supposed to just sit there and do their own thing, but instead they're flapping around, getting stuck to my legs. They've always got mold on them, and I just don't understand. I feel like they don't even work. They're either really, really long and you kind of step on them, or they're too short and the water goes bloody everywhere. Also, are you meant to have them on the inside of your shower? Like, or the outside? I've got no bloody clue. And my hot take is shower curtains do not need to be here anymore. We're in 2026. We literally have like driverless cars and things. Why do we still have shower curtains? They are just disgusting. And if it touches me, feels like I need to get financial compensation or something. I don't know what it is, but it's just disgusting. You can give me a buzz on 8941 1049 and let me know if you think the same. Otherwise, I'm just going to sit here and dry vom because shower curtains, it's a no for the early birds. I'm calling it. Bit of Fleetwood Mac for you now. Oh, I need a second. You with Duffy.

0: Happy school holidays, early birds. We're about 15 minutes away from 9 a.m. And let me tell you some exciting news on the Mix 104.9 front. It is, in fact, returning the incredible Greaties Party. We're going to have some more information in the coming days, but get ready about the 24th of October. You need to book yourself in to come to our Greaties Party. You're going to be able to win tickets for the next few weeks up until that date. 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

Hey, early birds, you've got Duffy. It is 10 to 9 for your school holidays. First Monday. How very exciting. What a massive weekend of sport we had. The AFL grand final is this week, but that prelim final weekend, the game on Saturday night, oh my lordy. The Lions ended up getting up over Hawthorn by 9 points, and they came back from, the Hawks came back from an incredible 28 points down. Nick Watson, the Wiz, he kicked 6 goals to ensure that I go for Dons, so I don't even know what good footy looks like at the moment. But this game was the best I've seen all season, and honestly for the past few years in the final series. So congratulations if you're a Brisbane Lions supporter. You did get up, but it was not without controversy. There has been so much having come out in the media since then. We've got a couple of the Hawks players who are facing fines for umpire abuse. Lachie Neale did allegedly punch Jack Ginnivan in the stomach, and he is looking at a one-match ban, which means Lachie Neale, the incredible player for Brisbane Lions, may not play the grand final. Of course, the Lions are going to appeal that one in the courts with the AFL. But also, the fans, the Hawks fans, were throwing rubbish onto the field after an insane final couple of minutes. And if you're watching the game, you would have seen that, in fact, one umpire made a decision of Imbi holding the ball for too long, and it was right in front of goals, and that is really what ticked Brisbane over to win the entire game. I'm not sure what you think about it. There are so many different opinions out there, but people were throwing things at the umpires, which is not on, and apparently the AFL are looking into who these crowd members are, and they might face a 5-year ban from ever going to an AFL game again in those 5 years. It's pretty crazy. I'm really excited for this granny. Again, I'm a Don supporter, so do I really care who wins? Not that much, but

0: Well, early birds, that is me out of here. Hope you had a fantastic morning hanging out with me. I will be back, of course, tomorrow morning. Dan will be away for the remainder of this week. Wolfie's also away, so Sarah is jumping in the studio right after nine. Stay tuned for that one. But tomorrow, we've got heaps on the show. AANT Centre, John is coming in to give away a double pass to one of their incredible shows that will be coming up. It's also Trivia Tuesday. And with Dan away, I'm going to be hosting at the Midway in Berrima, so I'll give you your chance to win a $50 voucher. And, of course, Honey, I Shrunk the Bills is in full flight. Tomorrow, I will give you an opportunity to shrink those bills because Mix 104.9 wants to help as many Territorians as possible. Happy Monday. Happy school holidays. I'll catch you tomorrow morning.
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7: Good morning. Louise Nielsen here with you. Northern Territory Government ministers say its latest plan to help young people get trained up for key industries is about thinking long term. On Friday, we learnt some of the details behind the Skills NT Plan 2026 to 2029, which takes a holistic approach to training up the kinds of workers the top end will rely on. Minister for Education and Training Joe Hersey says the more help we can give kids now to enter careers that build our region, the better chances they'll have of succeeding in their chosen vocation, trade or higher learning prospects.
8: We need to make sure that children are getting into a pathway to a job. We don't want kids to get to the end of their school and not know what they're doing. It's about strengthening training providers and strengthening the skills right across the territory to

0: rebuild our economy and have the trades that we need here for the future.
1: Appeals for public assistance into a suspected arson incident on the Victoria Highway around 20 kilometres east of Timber Creek between 12 p.m. and 4:30 p.m. A sedan was engulfed in flames before the fire spread to nearby grassland and a passing hay truck. No injuries were reported. Detectives from Katherine Criminal Investigation Branch believe the fire was deliberately lit and investigations remain ongoing. And an award for rural women is assisting those who have established projects, businesses or programs with opportunity to further develop their ideas. The 2027 AgriFutures Rural Women's Award nominations are now open and the Darwin community is being asked to put forward a submission. The 2026 Northern Territory winner, Kelly Shotton, was recently recognised on the national stage as the 2026 AgriFutures Rural Women's Award National Runner-Up. AgriFutures' Sheridan Ingold says Ms. Shotton, who accepted her award in Darwin, is the perfect example of why the award exists.
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4: Hi, I'm Phoebe Humphrey. Labor has fallen to a near record low in the polls. The latest news poll shows the government's primary vote sits at just 27%. One Nation is ahead on 30%, while the coalition remains steady at 19%. The latest intergenerational report has revealed Australia is facing an ageing population. The average life expectancy for women by 2065 will be 89, while for men it will be 86. Meantime, a declining fertility rate will slow popularity growth. AI is also a major focus of the report, with the Treasurer admitting Australia needs to take advantage of the tech but be aware of its serious economic risks. And it's been a night to remember for fans of John Farnham, with the Aussie icon's career celebrated at a sold-out concert in Melbourne featuring cameos from Hugh Jackman, Keith Urban and Celine Dion.
5: I really wish I could be with you there tonight to celebrate my dear friend John.
4: Farnham's family says the 77-year-old is now receiving around-the-clock care. In sport, Brisbane's Lachie Neal is hoping his spotless record will help him in his appeal against a one-match ban for striking. If he fails to overturn the bid, he will miss Saturday's grand final against the Dockers. And the Aussie cricketers will now focus on Thursday's opening one-day clash against South Africa after sweeping their series against Zimbabwe. The tourists winning the third and final match by just one wicket, Cooper Connolly named player of the series.
6: I'm just trying to contribute as much as I can towards this team and play my role as much as possible.
4: They're on Fox. That's the latest news and sport.
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7: Well, we're moving to a low tide, 4.1 metres. We'll reach that at 20 to midday today and just after 2.30 this afternoon, a high. Mostly sunny conditions expected today. Light winds, tops of 33 in the city, 36 in the rural area, 35 in Katherine. Good morning, everyone. It is, 360s on break for another week, but it is just Sarah. Kathleen's even gone this week. I'm going to be taking you through this morning. Let's kick it off with a bit of Maroon 5. It's Monday. We're not taking anything too seriously. That's meaning me. I am slowly getting into it. Goodness, those Hawks supporters were not happy, hey? Yes, all eyes were on the AFL on the weekend. And I'm sorry, the guy was clearly holding the ball. Like he was. He absolutely was. And why would you stupidly do that in the 50 of the Brisbane Lions with only like 30 seconds to go? Yeah, I don't think too many Hawks fans are going to be happy with that one. But you can't blame the umpire. You actually can't. Got very serious. Anyway, Maroon 5, it's Mix 1049.

0: It's Mix 104.9, an absolute classic from Richard Marx, currently one of the judges on the Australians' The Voice, which, yes, all the territory was probably tuning in last night to find out if our very own Young Miller was going to make it through to the grand final. Well, he did. It is on. Oh, it is so good to see him up there on stage. I know a lot of people across the territory have watched him grow up. He's performed a lot for the territory, and now it's his time for Australia to see just what he's capable of. Come on, territory, let's get behind him. Sorry, Richard Marx, like, he's not with his team. He's got well, right now we're all just saying some other guy, okay, because we only have eyes for Young Miller. The first ever NT representative that would win The Voice. So, yeah, absolutely, we've got to get behind him. Look, I hope you're having a fantastic start to the morning. It is just Sarah here today. Both Kathleen and Katie are on holidays for the next week. Speaking of that, school holidays, goodness, are you looking for some ideas? I might have a few in store for you. That's coming up.
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